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3: When we saw a fire, saw smoke, and after that we received message from Greek government about warning.
4: I felt like everything was quite under control. Many people were scared, but I think it always depends on who you're with.

0: Coroșel din California a găzduit și anul acesta concursul pentru câinii urâți. 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
1: Such a great competition that advocates for rescuing and adopting dogs. I volunteer with a foster organization and I take the dogs on hikes and Pinky likes to come with us. And it's just so fun. And yeah, he is my baby, but he's very unique.
2: pretty cool, Otto. Here we go. Give it up for Otto, everybody.
3: Honestly, we thought Otto had a good chance of placing. He does have a very different look to him. You don't see this kind of dog very often. Dogs born with this condition, the bilateral cleft lip and the cleft palate, they rarely survive. Was brought into rescue at 10 days old. Failure to thrive. He couldn't suckle. So he had to be tube fed every 2 hours. He's a fighter. He's a champion.
1: It's all in good fun though, it's lighthearted at the end of the day, so I think that's why we're all attending. We love dogs and they're cute no matter what, you know.
4: 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Our dogs, maybe not perfect, maybe old ones, maybe sick ones, but they give you a lot of love.
0: Londonezii se topesc în aceste zile la 62 de grade Celsius. Vorbim despre temperaturi înregistrate la sol și pe acoperișurile caselor cu o cameră de termoviziune, chiar dacă oficial temperatura aerului era de 34 de grade.

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1: 잡아!
0: 잡아! 잡아! 잡아! 잡아!
1: 来，来，来，来，来，来，来，来，来，来，来，来，来，来，来，来，来，来，来，来，来，来，来，来，来，来，来，来，来，来，来，来，来，来，来，来，来，来，来，来，来，来，来，来，来，来，来，来，来，来，来，来，来，来，来，来，来，来，来，来，来，来，来，来，来，来，来，来，来，来，来，来，来，来，来，来，来，来，来，来，来，来，来，来，来，来，来，来，来，来，来，来，来，来，来，来，来，来，来，来，来，来，来，来，来，来，来，来，来，来，来，来，来，来，来，来，来，来，来，来，来，来，来，来，来，来，来，来，来，来，来，来，来，来，来，来，来，来，来，来，来，来，来，来，来，来，来，来，来，来，来，来，来，来，来，来，来，来，来，来，来，来，来，来，来，来，来，来，来，来，来，来，来，来，来，来，来，来，来，来，来，来，来，来，来，来，来，来，来，来